Hey, wait. Yeah. Start from the bottom, I'm stepping to the top, and what do you forget how we pulled this down? Taking it for mine, never winner, as we try to keep the smile. Start from the bottom, I'm stepping to the top, and what do you forget how we pulled this down? I'm taking it for mine, never winner, as we try to keep the smile.